of all types. We was just living. It's easy now to talk about wrong and right. We was just living. It's easy now that you know the price. We was just running and ripping. Hands full of life. It's hard to explain if you never.

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Go get a jet set and flowing like the water flows, show, but I never stay running where the money goes. Leave like the summer trees, leave like the autumn gold. For Bobby, leave like the summer trees, leave like the autumn gold, running where the money goes.

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Emmett Till. 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You gotta make him like divide. This shit is already divided. I mean, who wants to be divided? I'm saying. I just was in Angeles down there. I said, I've been not coming here because people saying OJ is dividing us. They said, you better bring your black ass in here and have a drink.

watchman through a microscope. Close up ain't never that big of a deal an idea. An expensive compass runs its hand through my hair, and I don't know.

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The night was Tyson, on cable, and a watchman, through a microscope, yeah. Close up ain't never that big of a Dylan idea. An expensive compass runs its hands through my hair. I don't know what to say, destination of mine. Honey, you just went away. This is a spell, this is a spell, a drive-by.

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1: When the police arrive, Mark is coughing up all my relatives. Tail lights glowing, even gambling medicine bags and tobacco offerings. Miracle round vocabulary. Lose your points from the altars of the ancestors. 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Okay. 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

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Een programma van Pieter-Jan de Koen. Here and now, Stardust Illuminator.

0: focus, concentration, we stand opposite the climb. 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
1: Darkness walks alone along the riverbed beside. Suffering succession is too beautiful to cry. ST, the martyr, always happy in the night. ST, the martyr, always happy.

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Here and now, Stardust Illuminator.

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0: 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Infinite expansion of domain. 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
1: Is a mogul
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2: Care. 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
2: Hey everybody, this is Fernando from Munspa from Portugal and you are with me in Homo Cults. Enjoy it!